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0: 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Okey, lagi pemanggil di talian. Hello,
2: 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Assalamualaikum.
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0: Boleh, boleh. 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Tajuknya?
2: 25 Minutes. Michael Learns to Rock.
0: 25 Minutes. 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
3: 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Told her I love her, and I'm sorry, but when think I don't, I'm understanding, and then the truth. At the only place in Vanity Church, they look so happy in a wedding dress.

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But the sea here and from the truth, the good only town in ready the church. They look so happy in a wedding dress.

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There's just been having something, nothing to eat. 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